0: I think through different levels of severity, you can be like, oh, tits on a bull. You know, for a easy go, but you know, there can be worse, you know.
1: You're... Yeah. Kai a te ahi.
0: Kai a te ahi.
1: Kai a te ahi.
2: Step aboard the Lakeland Queen for a unique New Zealand cruise experience, embracing the spirit of Manaakitanga and the immersive beauty and culture of Rotorua. The Lakeland Queen, bringing you the latest news update.
3: Good afternoon. In this update, an appeal from Auckland Council for people to switch their thinking to El Nino when clocks go forward this week. It's expected to be very strong. Emergency Management's Adam Magg says rural dwellers should especially be prepared.
4: For our farming community, our lifestyle block owners and our growers in the region, we're wanting them to just be a bit more planful in terms of getting ready for what may come over the summer.
3: A young child is in a critical condition after being found injured at a home in Southlands Otautau. A woman and man, both aged 19, have been charged with wounding with intent to cause grievous bodily harm. Police hope they'll be able to finally bring closure to the families of seven people missing for nearly 50 years. The plane they were on disappeared in 1978, with a new search focusing on Westlands Lake Moeraki this week. The Kaikoura Wildlife Centre Trust is calling for compassion for seagulls. Manager Sabrina Luft says too many are being treated poorly.
5: They've come from a place of misinformation. They're assumed to be abundant, that they're annoying and loud, versus actually they're a threatened species and they're doing incredibly poorly.
3: And Op Shop frontman Jason Kerrison is feeling grateful to be alive after colliding with a cow at 100 k's an hour. On social media, the One Day singer explains he was driving in the Mangamukas around 11:30 last night when the animal suddenly appeared. He says he wouldn't be here today if he had been sitting much further forward or driving his van. And that's news.
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3: In sports, Newcastle legend Matty Johns is disappointed to see the Warriors bow out of this year's NRL finals. He's told the Backstage podcast the night's victory at Eden Park last night was bittersweet.
6: If there was one team, if I had to pick, Newcastle didn't knock out, it'd be the Warriors. Am I happy Newcastle won? Well, of course, but I would have preferred it to be any other side.
3: Johns also says we should forget about the fans who threw cans at the referees and concentrate on how good the majority of supporters are. One of the world's great football rivalries, Glasgow's Old Firm derby, has seen Rangers defeat Celtic in the Scottish Premier League. They won 1-0.
7: Minshew Kim saved, but followed up by Ryan Nadiri! They have got Celtic in their sights!
3: It was their sixth victory in a row. And Kenya's Agnes Negetich has broken the women's half marathon record. Competing at the World Road Championships in Copenhagen, she cruised around the 21-kilometre course in just over 1 hour and 5 minutes. And that's sport. I'm Heather McCarron.
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8: For Rotorua, fine spells at times, a lot of cloud in the forecast as well today. Westerly winds could be a little gusty. 16 our high, down to a low of 8 this evening. Tomorrow, a mostly cloudy day and a high of 17.
9: Nice fine start to the day in Tauranga with westerly. Starting to cloud over late tonight and that'll continue into tomorrow morning as well. High of 17, low of 11.
8: For Taupo, fine spells on and off today. Lots of cloud in the forecast as well. Westerly winds could be a little gusty. A high of 15 degrees and down to 9 overnight. Cloudy tomorrow, light rain in the afternoon and 16.
9: Mostly fine today, just some westerly winds and scattered frost possible. Should stay relatively fine throughout the day. High of up to 20 as well, dropping to 6 degrees.
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1: Kaiateahi. Which actually you can translate this one, means food of the fire.
2: Food of the fire.
1: And it pretty much means that's all they're good for. Yeah, might as well chuck them in the fire. So it is actually a bit of a curse, bit of a kofete, so be very careful when you're using it. And I suppose an expression in English that'd be the same as kaiateahi would be, what do you think?
2: I think through different levels of severity, you can be like, oh, tits on a ball. You know, for a easy go, but you know, there can be worse, you know.
1: You're... Yeah. Kaiateahi.
3: He reo Māori.
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3: He reo rangatira.
5: 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Paenga whāwhā, or aperira, is the kupu Māori for April. Paenga whāwhā, or aperira, April.
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1: Kaiyateahi. Which, actually you can translate this one, means food of the fire.
2: Food of the fire.
1: And it pretty much means that's all they're good for. Yeah, might as well chuck them in the fire. So it is actually a bit of a curse, bit of a kofete, so be very careful when you're using it. And I suppose an expression in English that'd be the same as kaiyateahi would be, what do you think?
2: I think through different levels of severity, you can be like, oh, tits on a ball. You know, for a easy go, but you know, there can be worse, you know.
1: You're... Yeah. Kaiyateahi.
3: He reo Māori.
4: He reo Māori.
3: He reo rangatira.
5: Kia ora e te whānau. Today we look at the days of the week. Rahina, or mane, is the kupu Māori for Monday. Rahina, or mane, Monday.
3: He reo kōrero, he reo ora.
6: A spoken language is a living language.
7: Take in the stunning scenery of Ohinemutu, Makoya Island, and Sulphur Point while enjoying a buffet-style and a la carte meal. For more info, head to lakelandqueen.com. Now, your news update.
8: Good afternoon. In this update, the Civil Aviation Authority says it's aware of a reported incident involving two Air New Zealand pilots in the US. The Herald is quoting a source who understands there was an alleged confrontation between the pair at a layover hotel. Passengers due to travel from San Francisco to Auckland were reportedly told their flight had been delayed due to pilot sickness. The CAA says the airline is responsible for employment matters, but it considers all information brought to its attention to determine whether any regulatory action is needed. Air New Zealand has been approached for comment. Unresolved issues and design gaps have been made clear in a new report on the Moore Point wastewater failure. Rebecca Hunt has more.
9: The independent engineering report was actually delivered to Te Aki Wai in August, but was sat on until now due to concerns it could impact insurance. It found that the overflow resulted from a combination of technical and organisational factors, including a design document from the 90s that failed to assess high magnitude flows. It also details five next steps, like inspecting, testing and validating air relief valves.
8: Police have found the remaining members of a group lost in Bay of Plenty's Rotuihu Forest. Four of the 10 who were in vehicles had found their way out on foot to raise the alarm. The other six were located after a short search this morning and no longer need help. And Auckland's rail network has recorded its busiest week ever in the first 7 days of the new City Rail Link. Patronage was up by more than 60% compared to the week prior. And that's news.
10: 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Bringing you the sports news update.
8: In sport, Knights captain Kalyn Ponga can't wait to play for the Kiwis at this year's Rugby League World Cup, but was happy to beat the Warriors last night. He starred in Newcastle's 2-point elimination final victory at Eden Park.
11: Pretty awesome what we're doing in terms of how we're representing our town, our region, and obviously if I get the opportunity to represent New Zealand, I'll be grateful. It'll be a massive moment for my family and myself.
8: Ponga will play for the Knights in next week's final against Penrith after being cleared of concussion. Liverpool manager Andoni Iraola returned to Bournemouth this morning, guiding the Reds to a 1-0 Premier League win over his former team. The visitors scored in the 57th minute on Sky Sport.
12: Really good run by Cody Gakpo. And a little touch. Chance! Goal! Alexander Isak arrives right on cue.
8: Unbeaten Liverpool are sixth on the ladder. And Stephen Fleming says he shares England's obsession with winning the Ashes and can't wait to beat the Aussies. The Kiwi great has spoken for the first time since becoming the country's test coach, saying New Zealand also has a deep desire to beat our big cousins across the Tasman. And that's sport. I'm Heather McCarron.
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14: Ororua, it's partly cloudy with westerlies throughout the rest of the day, dropping to a low of 9 tonight. It's a fairly similar day tomorrow as well. There is a slight chance there could be some rain, and we've got a high of 17. Tauranga, it's partly cloudy with westerlies throughout the rest of the day, dropping to a low of 11 tonight. Fine and cloudy patches tomorrow with a high of 20. And we are expecting a few showers on Wednesday. For Taupo, it's partly cloudy with westerlies throughout the rest of the day, dropping to a low of 9 tonight. Tomorrow, some rain in the afternoon and it can get windy at times. We're expecting a high of 17. For Whakatane, it's mostly fine with westerlies throughout the rest of the day. A bit of fog tonight and we drop to a low of 5. Fine and cloudy patches tomorrow with westerlies and we've got a high of 20.
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16: Let's get it. Yeah.

Rock this place. What is he like? What's he like anyway? 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
1: Good afternoon. In this update, a long-awaited engineering report on the Moa Point failure has been made public. Delivered to Tiakiwai in August, it was sat on until now for insurance reasons. Independent reviewers AECOM found the plant had unresolved hydraulic risks, with one simply recorded in the parking lot of a risk register unassigned. Several Priority 1 alarms before and during the flooding were also missed, as they didn't go to pages. The Transport Agency is weighing up a separate investigation after a death involving a heritage rail service. Police are looking into the tragic incident at Te Awamutu railway station last night. NZTA says it's also gathering information as a regulator. It's clarified it has not ordered a stand down of similar services, but rather operator Steam Incorporated has made that recommendation to others as a precaution. It's a good time to get ready for potentially very hot and windy conditions this El Nino summer. Auckland Council is suggesting people make a plan when the clocks go forward this Sunday. For urban dwellers and homeowners, Adam Magg says hydration is key.
2: You're not sort of exposing yourself too much to the sun and the heat. And if you're feeling sort of uncomfortable, keep an eye on older people and young people and animals, because of course they suffer from the effects of heat.
1: And Auckland's new City Rail Link has helped smash a years-long record. There were 23,000 more train boardings in the 7 days after it opened, compared to the 2019 best. Patronage was up more than 60% on the week prior. And that's news.
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1: In sport, Newcastle NRL legend Matty Johns has praised Warriors supporters despite poor behaviour at Eden Park last night. A group of fans threw cans at the referees after the 2 points finals loss to the Knights.
3: The Warriors supporters have been so unbelievable. I don't want the last vision of this incredible season to be that. Those people, they'll be dealt with in their own way.
1: Johns also told the Backstage podcast that despite the Knights' win, he was sad to see the Warriors' season end. A controversial Spanish football derby has seen Atletico Madrid beat Real Madrid 2-1. The visitors had a player red-carded and the home side pounced with two goals soon afterwards on beIN Sport.
4: Cut back right across, goal! Atletico Madrid are pulling away! Jonathan David strikes again!
1: The win moved Atletico to second on the ladder behind Barcelona. And in the NFL, the San Francisco 49ers have backed up their win on the road in Melbourne with a 35-13 victory over the Miami Dolphins. That's sport. I'm Heather McCarron.
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5: It's partly cloudy with westerlies throughout the rest of the day, dropping to a low of 9 tonight. It's a fairly similar day tomorrow as well. There is a slight chance there could be some rain, and we've got a high of 17. Tauranga, it's partly cloudy with westerlies throughout the rest of the day, dropping to a low of 11 tonight. Fine and cloudy patches tomorrow with a high of 20. And we are expecting a few showers on Wednesday. For Taupoa, it's partly cloudy with westerlies throughout the rest of the day, dropping to a low of 9 tonight. Tomorrow, some rain in the afternoon and it can get windy at times. We're expecting a high of 17. For Whakatane, it's mostly fine with westerlies throughout the rest of the day. A bit of fog tonight and we drop to a low of 5. Fine and cloudy patches tomorrow with westerlies and we've got a high of 20.
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0: Turn it up.
1: Excuse me, can I please talk to you for a minute?
2: Sure, you know, you look kind of familiar.
1: Yeah, you do too. But I just wanted to know, do you know somebody named? You know his name.
2: Oh yeah, definitely, I know his name.
1: But I just want to let you know that he's mine.

0: step aboard the Lakeland Queen for a unique New Zealand cruise experience, embracing the spirit of Manaakitanga and the immersive beauty and culture of Rotorua. The Lakeland Queen, bringing you the latest news update.
1: Good afternoon. In this update, Air New Zealand has confirmed it's investigating an incident between two off-duty pilots in the United States. The Herald is quoting a source who understands there was an alleged confrontation between the pair at a layover hotel. Passengers due to travel from San Francisco to Auckland were reportedly told their flight had been delayed due to pilot sickness. The Civil Aviation Authority says it's aware of the reports. A person is dead after a crash involving three motorbikes and a ute in Carterton. It happened on Carter's Line yesterday afternoon. Police say one person died at the scene, another was taken to hospital in a serious condition, and a third received minor injuries. Inquiries into the circumstances are ongoing. Rural and urban dwellers are being urged to use daylight saving to plan ahead for potential heat and storms. Indications are that a very strong El Nino summer is in store. Auckland Council's Adam Magg says those who rely on water tanks should ensure they're full.
2: Check for leaks, make sure it's looking okay, and then if it needs a top up, get one booked in early.
1: And musician Jason Kerrison has described how he crawled out of his car and called for help after hitting a cow. In a social media post, the op shop frontman says he was driving at 100k's down State Highway 1 last night when the animal appeared suddenly. He chalks his survival up to his vehicle's structure, seatbelts and airbag, saying he's grateful to be alive and that he'd turned down a drink a couple of hours earlier. And that's news.
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1: In sports, Newcastle legend Matty Johns hopes the Warriors continue their success into next year. Despite the Knights knocking the home team out of the finals at Eden Park, he's told the Backstage podcast it was a great season.
3: Am I happy Newcastle won? Well, of course. But let's not let this loss, this, you know, this final series disappointment, pop the balloon of the Waz movement. May it continue.
1: A change to netball's four-match Constellation Cup series between the Silver Ferns and the Aussies. If next month's series finishes at two wins apiece, the winner of the series will be decided by greater goal percentage. Last year, the series did finish 2-2, and the team then played series decider time, which consisted of 2 7-minute halves. And a return to the All Whites for Wellington Phoenix centre-back Bill Tuiluma. He's been called into the national side for upcoming friendlies against Palestine and China and a tournament involving Panama, Ecuador and Japan. He replaces the injured Auckland FC defender Nando Pinuka. That's sport. I'm Heather McCarron.
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4: For Tauranga, it's partly cloudy with westerlies throughout the rest of the day, dropping to a low of 11 tonight. Fine and cloudy patches tomorrow with a high of 20. And we are expecting a few showers on Wednesday. For Rotorua, it's partly cloudy with westerlies throughout the rest of the day, dropping to a low of 9 tonight. It's a fairly similar day tomorrow as well. There is a slight chance there could be some rain, and we've got a high of 17. For Whakatane, it's mostly fine with westerlies throughout the rest of the day. A bit of fog tonight, and we drop to a low of 5. Fine and cloudy patches tomorrow with westerlies, and we've got a high of 20. For Taupo, it's partly cloudy with westerlies throughout the rest of the day, dropping to a low of 9 tonight. Tomorrow, some rain in the afternoon, and it can get windy at times. We're expecting a high of 17.

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1: He reo Māori.
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3: Kia ora te whānau. Here is Ngā Rerenga Kupu o te Rā. Māori phrase a day. Today, we look at ngā whanaungatanga. Relationships. If someone asks, Ehia te roa e piri ana. How long have you been together? You can reply with, E rua rā. 2 days. E rua wiki. 2 weeks. 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Māori phrase a day.
1: He reo kōrero, he reo ora.
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1: He reo rangatira.
3: Kia ora e te whānau. Today we look at the days of the week. Rahina, o mane, is the kupu Māori for Monday. Rahina, o mane, Monday.
1: He reo kōrero, he reo ora.
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2: Take in the stunning scenery of Ohinemutu, Makoya Island, and Sulphur Point while enjoying a buffet-style and a la carte meal. 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
3: Good afternoon. In this update, Wellington's mayor has welcomed another deep dive into the wastewater plant failure at Moa Point. The independent report highlights technical and organisational factors kept under wraps for insurance purposes until now. Andrew Little says he's happy to see it go public.
4: I think it gives us a pretty clear picture about what the causes of the failure were when you add up this report, the Crown Review Team report, the Stantec report that came out earlier in the year.
3: Transport accident investigators are looking into last night's fatal incident at the Te Awamutu railway station. TAKE understands a person was struck by a Glenbrook vintage railway train at about 6:20. It says the first priority is to gather evidence while it's available, including examining the train and speaking to witnesses. The government says a program giving midwives a bigger role in vaccinations is exceeding expectations. Its target was to have 80 midwives delivering jabs by the end of June next year, with 25 sites ready to start. So far, 179 have done their training and 19 sites are already delivering. Increased speculation of potential talks to help resolve the Middle East conflict has seen a drop in oil prices today. Brent crude has fallen to below $102 a barrel. And the son of former supermodel Cindy Crawford has died, aged 27. TMZ reports he's passed away while in rehab, with an autopsy pending. The family has released a statement saying they're asking for privacy during this very difficult and painful time. And that's news.
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3: In sport, All Blacks captain Adi Savia is reportedly set for surgery on that shoulder injury he suffered in South Africa. It's not known how long he'll be out for, but it seems unlikely he'll be back before the Super Rugby Pacific season. And another 10 ABs who were part of the South Africa series are available for this week's NPC. 5 ABs return on Thursday night. Tasman, Bay of Plenty and Nelson. Tasman gets 2, Bay of Plenty 3. Warriors Chief Executive Cameron George has written to the NRL for an explanation over some contentious refereeing decisions last night. Despite the 12-10 loss to the Knights, Newcastle legend Matty Johns told the Backstage podcast it was a great season.
5: To the Warriors fans, the Wales fans, again as a game, we need to thank you guys for the support you give the game and the way your team's conducting themselves. They're a real joy.
3: And the late game in today's NFL matches is an overtime. At the end of regular time, the Kansas City Chiefs and the Indianapolis Colts were locked at 27 apiece. In overtime, it's 30 apiece. That's sport. I'm Heather McCarron.
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6: For Tauranga, it's partly cloudy with westerlies throughout the rest of the day, dropping to a low of 11 tonight. Fine and cloudy patches tomorrow with a high of 20. And we are expecting a few showers on Wednesday. For Rotorua, it's partly cloudy with westerlies throughout the rest of the day, dropping to a low of 9 tonight. It's a fairly similar day tomorrow as well. There is a slight chance there could be some rain, and we've got a high of 17. For Whakatane, it's mostly fine with westerlies throughout the rest of the day. A bit of fog tonight, and we drop to a low of 5. Fine and cloudy patches tomorrow with westerlies, and we've got a high of 20. For Taupoa, it's partly cloudy with westerlies throughout the rest of the day, dropping to a low of 9 tonight. Tomorrow, some rain in the afternoon, and it can get windy at times. We're expecting a high of 17.
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3: Kia ora te whānau. Here is Ngā Rerenga Kupu o te Rā, Māori phrase a day. Today, we look at ngā whanaungatanga, relationships. If someone asks, E hi a te roa e piri ana? How long have you been together? You can reply with, E rua rā, 2 days. E rua wiki, 2 weeks. E rua tau, 2 years. Ngā rerenga kupu o te rā, Māori phrase a day.
1: He reo kōrero, he reo ora.
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3: Kia ora e te whānau. Today we look at the days of the week. Rahina, or mane, is the kupu Māori for Monday. Rahina, or mane, Monday.
1: He reo kōrero, he reo ora.
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3: Kia ora te whānau. Here is Ngā Rerenga Kupu o te Rā, Māori phrase a day. Today, we look at ngā whanaungatanga, relationships. If someone asks, E hia te roa e piri ana? How long have you been together? You can reply with, E rua rā, 2 days. 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
1: He reo kōrero, he reo ora.
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1: He reo Māori.
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1: He reo rangatira.
3: Kia ora te whānau. Today, we look at months of the year. Paenga whāwhā, or aperira, is the kupu Māori for April. Paenga whāwhā, or aperira, April.
1: He reo kōrero, he reo ora.
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6: Good evening. In this update, the Prime Minister has used his last post-cabinet update before the election to celebrate the India Free Trade Agreement. It'll be ratified by the end of today. Christopher Luxon says it's a great achievement.
7: I just know in 5, 10, 15, 20 years from now, we're not going to regret this at all. We're going to look back on this as a really important source of growth for the New Zealand economy.
6: Dunedin's Scenic Hotel has been evacuated due to a suspected gas leak in the building's basement. Fire and emergency was called just before 3 p.m. with 5 trucks and 22 firefighters now at the scene. Fens is still determining the type of gas, but a fault transformer of some sort is believed to be the source. Police are providing support and have closed off Prince's and Dowling Streets. It's hoped future mistakes will be avoided with another Moa Point report under Wellington's belt. Mayor Andrew Little says there's not much in it that hasn't already been covered, but it does add that one key step was missing during a UV project at the time of the flooding.
8: The assessment by the engineers didn't necessarily take account of the possibility that the plant would not be able to cope with the massive volume of water from a stormwater event.
6: And TSB has been warned by the Financial Markets Authority for overcharging thousands of customers. The FMA says the bank wrongly included a 25-cent fee on some business cheque transactions. It acknowledged that TSB reported the issue itself and has largely finished reimbursing customers. The company has paid back a total of $1.73 million. And that's news.
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6: In sport, it looks as if All Blacks captain Adi Savia won't be seen on the rugby field until the Super Rugby Pacific next year. Savia needs surgery on that shoulder injury he suffered in South Africa. And another 10 ABs who were part of the South Africa series are available for this week's NPC. 5 return on Thursday night for Tasman, Bay of Plenty and Nelson. Warriors Chief Executive Cameron George has written to the NRL for an explanation over some contentious refereeing decisions and the heartbreaking loss at Eden Park last night. And Eden Park boss Nick Sautner wants tougher action on unruly sports fans after bottles, cans and rubbish were thrown towards match officials as they left the field. Sautner points to Australia, where such actions can result in fines of up to $5,000 and 5-year bans. And Auckland FC will start its A-League football title defence without star striker Sam Cosgrove. The Golden Boot co-winner has been handed a 2-game ban for his sending off at the recent Intercontinental Cup in Jeddah. The start of the A-League season is just over 3 weeks away. That's sport. I'm Heather McCarron.
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9: For Tauranga, it's partly cloudy with westerlies throughout the rest of the day, dropping to a low of 11 tonight. Fine and cloudy patches tomorrow with a high of 20. and we are expecting a few showers on Wednesday. It's partly cloudy with westerlies throughout the rest of the day, dropping to a low of 9 tonight. It's a fairly similar day tomorrow as well. There is a slight chance there could be some rain, and we've got a high of 17. For Whakatane, it's mostly fine with westerlies throughout the rest of the day. A bit of fog tonight, and we drop to a low of 5. Fine and cloudy patches tomorrow with westerlies, and we've got a high of 20. For Taupo, it's partly cloudy with westerlies throughout the rest of the day, dropping to a low of 9 tonight. Tomorrow, some rain in the afternoon, and it can get windy at times. We're expecting a high of 17.
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13: It's your boy Twista right here, the Jason the Rap, because I keep coming back. The Heat.

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It's so good, he just wishing he could bite it, huh? Never turn down nothing, slaying it. Go trigger on the trigger like it.

0: step aboard the Lakeland Queen for a unique New Zealand cruise experience, embracing the spirit of Manaakitanga and the immersive beauty and culture of Rotorua. The Lakeland Queen, bringing you the latest news update.
1: Good evening in this update. A proud moment for the Prime Minister as his India Free Trade Agreement gets ratified. Christopher Luxon has made a final post-cabinet address before the election. He says Trade Minister Todd McClay deserves tremendous credit.
2: You have to fight for trade. It's not something easy to come by these days, and you have to go out with that mindset that we're going out there to win.
1: A suspected gas leak has shut down part of Dunedin's CBD in rush hour. Firefighters have entered the scenic hotel in gas suits and have isolated the transformer thought to be faulty. But Fenn's estimates it'll take at least another half hour for cordons to lift from Prince's and Dowling Streets. A magnitude 5.1 earthquake has rattled the East Cape. Nearly 1,000 people have reported feeling the tremor, which was 195 k's deep, hitting just before 4:30. Wellington's mayor is confident that lessons have been learnt in the wastewater treatment space. Another report has been released on the Moa Point failure, highlighting technical and organisational issues. Andrew Little says it's now critical that repairs are completed as quickly as possible.
3: But also that from now on, the way the plant is managed and the way it is overseen and governed means that we don't see a repeat of this happening, and we minimise the possibility of it ever happening again.
1: And Te Pāti Māori has shared a new policy promising up to 8 weeks of free food for low-income workers. It also proposes a $100 million community kai fund for gardens and the same in seed funding for Māori who establish supermarket chains. And that's news.
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1: In sport, as the All Blacks camp looks towards the Bledisloe Cup next month, coach Dave Rennie will be looking at big changes to the loose forwards that he's picked so far. Skipper Adi Savia looks as though he won't play again until Super Rugby Pacific next year because of that shoulder injury, while Luke Jacobson is out for months with his elbow tendon injury. And 10 All Blacks have been released for NPC duties across 7 teams for week 9 of the competition this weekend. A change to netball's four-match Constellation Cup series between the Silver Ferns and the Aussies. If next month's series finishes at 2 wins apiece, the winner of the series will be decided by greater goal percentage. Last year, the series did finish 2-2, and the teams then played series decider time, which consisted of 2 7-minute halves. And the late game in today's NFL match is an overtime. At the end of regular time, the Kansas City Chiefs and the Indianapolis Colts were locked at 27 apiece. In overtime, the Chiefs came through to win it 33-30. That's sport. I'm Heather McCarron.
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4: Well, Tauranga, it's partly cloudy with westerlies throughout the rest of the day, dropping to a low of 11 tonight. Fine and cloudy patches tomorrow with a high of 20. And we are expecting a few showers on Wednesday. Porotorua, it's partly cloudy with westerlies throughout the rest of the day, dropping to a low of 9 tonight. It's a fairly similar day tomorrow as well. There is a slight chance there could be some rain, and we've got a high of 17. Or Whakatane, it's mostly fine with westerlies throughout the rest of the day. A bit of fog tonight, and we drop to a low of 5. Fine and cloudy patches tomorrow with westerlies, and we've got a high of 20. For Taupo, it's partly cloudy with westerlies throughout the rest of the day, dropping to a low of 9 tonight. Tomorrow, some rain in the afternoon, and it can get windy at times. We're expecting a high of 17.
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0: step aboard the Lakeland Queen for a unique New Zealand cruise experience, embracing the spirit of Manaakitanga and the immersive beauty and culture of Rotorua. The Lakeland Queen, bringing you the latest news update.
1: Good evening to you in this update. Anticipation is building with the India Free Trade Agreement clearing its final hurdle. It's tipped to remove or reduce tariffs on about 95% of exports. The pact has now been ratified. Prime Minister Christopher Luxon says it will kick in on the 20th of October.
2: Immediately, there's about 57% of our exports that are actually duty-free from day one.
1: There's a determination to move forward as more details on the Moa Point wastewater failure come to light. An engineering report has been publicly released today. Mayor Andrew Little says he's confident the new service provider, Te Aki Wai, will deliver.
3: Their approach is thorough. They've got good people on board who are overseeing it. I know that they've got a challenge to make sure that in the future, the way the plant is operated on a day-to-day basis has got to be an improvement.
1: Waikato police are keen to hear from anyone who may have footage from last night's fatal incident at Te Awamutu railway station. Transport accident investigators are also gathering evidence after a person was struck by a Glenbrook vintage train. Heritage Rail operator Steam Incorporated is recommending similar services be suspended in the meantime. And feedback opens today for a major reset of Westport's flood protection scheme. It follows an extensive review which highlighted the need for a more affordable solution. The proposed changes are vastly different from what's previously been put forward. And that's news.
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1: In sport, we may have seen the last of All Blacks skipper Adi Savier on the field this season. He's set for shoulder surgery on that injury he suffered in South Africa, and it seems he's unlikely to be back until the Super Rugby Pacific next year. And another 10 ABs who were part of the South Africa series are available for this week's NPC. Five return on Thursday night for Tasman Bay Aplenty in Nelson. Eden Park boss Nick Sauntner wants tougher action on unruly sports fans after bottles, cans and rubbish were thrown towards match officials as they left the field last night. Sauntner points to Australia, where such actions can result in fines up to $5,000 and five-year bans. And Warriors chief executive Cam George has written to the NRL for an explanation over some of those contentious refereeing decisions in the heartbreaking loss at Eden Park. And a return to the All Whites for Wellington Phoenix centre-back Bill Tuiloma. He's back for upcoming friendlies against Palestine and China and a tournament involving Panama, Ecuador and Japan. That's sport. I'm Jeff Bryan.
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1: Cloud for Rotorua with the westerly, an overnight low of 9. Tomorrow it's partly cloudy, still that moderate westerly, and some showers coming Wednesday. A high tomorrow of 17. Partly cloudy for Tauranga with the westerly, an overnight low of 11. Tomorrow it's more a mix of sun and cloud, still that moderate westerly, some showers coming Wednesday, and a high tomorrow of 19. For Tauranga, partly cloudy. Whakatane, mainly fine. The westerly all round. Tauranga, 11 overnight. Whakatane, 5. Tomorrow, a mix of sun and cloud. Tauranga, atop of 19. Whakatane, 21. Mainly cloudy for Taupo with the westerly, an overnight low of 9. Tomorrow, light rain developing in the afternoon. Still that moderate westerly. Wednesday, it's a mix of sun and cloud. Atop tomorrow of 16.
4: 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My name is Ella May.
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6: 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What's up? 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

0: step aboard the Lakeland Queen for a unique New Zealand cruise experience, embracing the spirit of Manaakitanga and the immersive beauty and culture of Rotorua. The Lakeland Queen, bringing you the latest news update.
1: Good evening to you. In this update, the Prime Minister has used his last post-cabinet update before the election to celebrate the India Free Trade Agreement. Christopher Luxon says it's a great achievement.
2: I just know in 5, 10, 15, 20 years from now, we're not going to regret this at all. We're going to look back on this as a really important source of growth for the New Zealand economy.
1: The Labour Party has announced it will not campaign on reintroducing a tax rule that would cost residential property investors hundreds of millions of dollars a year. Leader Chris Hipkins confirming Labour would allow residential property investors to deduct mortgage interest as an expense when paying tax, as they currently do. National's campaign chair Simeon Brown says this raises fresh questions about how Labour is planning to pay for what he calls its $18 billion hidden bill. Transport accident investigators are looking into last night's fatal incident at the Te Awamutu railway station. TAKE understands a person was struck by a Glenbrook vintage railway train at about 20 past six. It says the first priority is to gather evidence while it's available, including examining the train and speaking to witnesses. And TSB has been warned by the Financial Markets Authority for overcharging thousands of customers. The FMA says the bank wrongly included a 25-cent fee on some business check transactions. It acknowledged that TSB reported the issue itself and has largely finished reimbursing customers. That's news.
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1: In sport, the referee in last night's Warriors Knights clash, Ashley Klein's been dumped from the NRL preliminary final referee appointments after failing to award a crucial late penalty last night. The NRL has conceded the Warriors should have been awarded a penalty and the chance to send their game against Newcastle into extra point when Tyson Frizzell escorted Leka Halasima off the ball. It looks as if All Blacks captain Ardie Savia won't be seen on the rugby field until the Super Rugby Pacific next year. Savia needs surgery on that shoulder injury he suffered in South Africa. Better news about Quinn Tupaia, Anton Segner and Cortez Ratama, who are all on track for a return for the Bledisloe Cup. And another 10 ABs who were part of the South Africa series, they're available for this week's NPC. Five return on Thursday night for Tasman Bay of Plenty in Nelson. And Auckland FC will start its A-League football title defence without star striker Sam Cosgrove. The Golden Boot co-winner has been handed a two-game ban for his sending off at the recent Intercontinental Cup in Jeddah. That's sport. I'm Jeff Bryan.
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1: Cloud for Rotorua with the westerly, an overnight low of 9. Tomorrow it's partly cloudy, still that moderate westerly, and some showers coming Wednesday. A high tomorrow of 17. Partly cloudy for Tauranga with the westerly, an overnight low of 11. Tomorrow it's more a mix of sun and clouds, still that moderate westerly, some showers coming Wednesday, and a high tomorrow of 19. For Tauranga, partly cloudy, Whakatane mainly fine, the westerly all round, Tauranga 11 overnight, Whakatane 5. Tomorrow a mix of sun and cloud, Tauranga atop of 19, Whakatane 21. Mainly cloudy for Taupō with the westerly, an overnight low of 9. Tomorrow light rain developing in the afternoon, still that moderate westerly. Wednesday, it's a mix of sun and cloud atop tomorrow of 16.
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2: Aw, yeah. Feels good.

0: step aboard the Lakeland Queen for a unique New Zealand cruise experience, embracing the spirit of Manaakitanga and the immersive beauty and culture of Rotorua. The Lakeland Queen, bringing you the latest news update.
1: Good evening to you. In this update, a proud moment for the Prime Minister as the India Free Trade Agreement gets ratified. It will come into force on October 20. Christopher Luxon has made a final post-cabinet address before the election, and he says Trade Minister Todd McClay deserves tremendous credit.
2: You have to fight for trade. It's not something easy to come by these days, and you have to go out with that mindset that we're going out there to win.
1: Waikato police are keen to hear from anyone who may have footage from last night's fatal incident at Te Awamutu railway station. Transport accident investigators are also gathering evidence after a person was struck by a Glenbrook vintage train. Heritage rail operator Steam Incorporated is recommending similar services be suspended in the meantime. Wellington's mayor is confident lessons have been learnt in the wastewater treatment space. Another report has been released on the Moa Point failure, highlighting technical and organisational issues. Andrew Little says it's now critical repairs are completed as quickly as possible.
3: But also that from now on, the way the plant is managed and the way it is overseen and governed means that we don't see a repeat of this happening and we minimise the possibility of it ever happening again.
1: And Te Pāti Māori is promising up to 8 weeks of free food for low-income workers. It also proposes a $100 million community kai fund for gardens and the same in seed funding for Māori who establish supermarket chains. That's news.
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1: In sport, leading referee Ashley Klein has been dropped for the NRL preliminary finals this weekend after his performance in the Warriors-Knights match. The most significant call was late in the match when Klein ruled Tyson Frizzell was not an escort when Leka Halasimu was taken out in a kick contest. There were five successful captain's challenges. And the Integrity Unit is investigating the aftermath of last night's match when bottles, cups and rubbish were thrown at Klein as he walked from the field. Encouraging All Blacks injury news about Quintupaya, Anton Segner and Cortez Ratama, who are all on track for a return for the Bledisloe Cup next month. Not so good, though, for AB skipper Adi Savia. His shoulder surgery means it's unlikely he'll be back before next year's Super Rugby Pacific. And another 10 ABs who were part of the recent tour are available for this week's NPC. And a change to netball's four-match Constellation Cup series between the Silver Ferns and Aussies. If next month's series finishes at 2-2, the winner will be decided by the greater goal percentage. That's sport. I'm Jeff Bryan.
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1: Cloud for Rotorua with the westerly, an overnight low of 9. Tomorrow it's partly cloudy, still that moderate westerly, and some showers coming Wednesday. A high tomorrow of 17. Partly cloudy for Tauranga with the westerly, an overnight low of 11. Tomorrow it's more a mix of sun and cloud, still that moderate westerly, some showers coming Wednesday, and a high tomorrow of 19. For Tauranga, partly cloudy, Whakatane mainly fine, the westerly all round, Tauranga 11 overnight, Whakatane 5. Tomorrow, a mix of sun and cloud, Tauranga atop of 19, Whakatane 21. Mainly cloudy for Taupō with the westerly, an overnight low of 9. Tomorrow, light rain developing in the afternoon, still that moderate westerly. Wednesday, it's a mix of sun and cloud atop tomorrow of 16.
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4: 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The Heat. 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

0: step aboard the Lakeland Queen for a unique New Zealand cruise experience, embracing the spirit of Manaakitanga and the immersive beauty and culture of Rotorua. The Lakeland Queen, bringing you the latest news update.
1: Morning in this update. The Trade Minister is optimistic about eventually adding dairy to a trade deal with India. The FTA, which has been ratified and will come into effect next month, largely excludes milk products. Tom McLay says the relationship, though, sets us up well for the future.
2: There is a time not too far away, and I think it's within a decade, where India will start to become a large dairy importer. And the question is, who will they look to do those deals with?
1: Tauranga Council is set to look at whether to set aside $500,000 to handle future emergency events. A damning review into a fatal slip found decades of missed warnings about the potential risk to Mount Maunganui campground. There are calls for serious consideration to be given to a study over the use of antidepressants in people with substance abuse issues. David Menkes from Auckland Uni says it found they may worsen addictions.
3: The focus should be on the substance abuse, not so much the mood disorder. That's not to say the mood disorder isn't important, but it can be managed in other sorts of ways.
1: Recycling bin contamination is more than halved in one Auckland suburb. An initiative by the council focused on Onehunga and saw it fall 60%. Spokesperson Justine Haves says they want to roll it out further.
4: And the goal is to help Aucklanders recycle correctly. That means we can recover more valuable materials.
1: President Trump is continuing to argue his case against what he calls fake news as three media outlets file a lawsuit. It's over his ban of CNN, MS Now and Politico from the White House. He posted this morning that he cherishes free speech, but fake news has grown like cancer. And that's news.
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1: In sport, referee Ashley Klein has been axed for the NRL preliminary finals. He was in charge as several calls went against the Warriors in Sunday's loss to the Knights at Eden Park. NRL 360 host Gordon Tallis says Klein paid the price for a poor performance.
5: The really important decisions at the end, I thought the 50-50 ones were even a couple that I just think that he got wrong.
1: 10 more All Blacks have been released for round 9 of the NPC. 5 will feature in Nelson on Thursday night, with Timothy Tavatavanawai and Noah Hotham to play for Tasman against Bay of Plenty, who will have Amoni Narawa, Fehe Finianganofo and Pasaleo Tosi. Northland gets Simon Parker for their Ramfurly Shield defence against Counties Manukau on Saturday. Josh Lord, Jamie Hanna, Simisi Tailoa and Cortez Aratima are also cleared to play. And veteran defender Bill Tuiloma is back in the All Whites. He's been added to the squad as an injury replacement for Nando Painaka. The All Whites begin the international football window against Palestine in China on Thursday night. That's sport. I'm Grace Cocker.
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1: Partly cloudy today across Tauranga. Westerly winds forecast as well. Should start to clear up tonight and stay that way right through into tomorrow. 19's the forecast high and a low of 7. Partly cloudy right across Rotorua today with a westerlies forecast. Should start to clear up late this evening and stay nice and fine right through into tomorrow. High of 17 but a low of 5 degrees. Mostly fine today, just some westerlies picking up. Should stay relatively clear overnight before the cloud sets in tomorrow morning with some rain. High of 21, dropping to a chilly 3 degrees. Cloudy to start with right across Taupo today with westerlies. Should start to clear up tonight and stay that way for tomorrow morning until the showers kick in the afternoon. High of 16, low of 6.
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0: Wake up in the morning feeling like P. Diddy.
1: Hey, what up, girl?
0: Grab my glasses, I'm out the door. I'm gonna hit this city.
1: Let's
0: before
1: go.
0: I leave, brush my teeth with a bottle of Jack. Cause when I leave for the night, I ain't coming.

0: 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Now, the latest news.
1: Morning. In this update, New Zealand and India have formally ratified the Free Trade Agreement. It will take force on October 20th. Trade Minister Todd McLay says that the relationship between the two is strong.
2: That friendship and trust that's been built government to government opens the door for us to do much more in India and for New Zealand companies to do extremely well.
1: Tauranga Council is today deciding how to respond to a scathing review into the fatal Mount Maunganui landslide. The local body will look at whether it should set aside $500,000 for a new response plan. More medium-sized businesses are suffering cyber attacks with damaging consequences. A report shows that 43% now believe their organisation is vulnerable, up from 34% last year. The National Cyber Security Centre says there is growing nervousness about AI-generated scams, deep fakes and sophisticated attacks. Property markets in the South Island are leading the way in terms of price growth. Trade Me's Gavin Lloyd says their latest numbers show an ongoing gap between locations.
3: Southland up 17%, Otago nearly up 10%. Then at the other end of that, Hawke's Bay, Taranaki down around about 4%. So a lot of regional variability going up and down the country at the moment.
1: A lawsuit's been filed against President Trump's ban of three news outlets from the White House. CNN, MS Now and Politico's emergency request claims the ban is a direct attack on the First Amendment. But Trump has taken to Truth Social, saying it's not an assault on free press, rather fake news. That's news.
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1: In sport, referee Ashley Klein has paid the price for his poor performance at the weekend. He's been axed for the NRL preliminary finals after several calls went against the Warriors in Sunday's loss to the Knights. NRL 360 host Braith Anasta says Klein had to be held to account.
4: If you're a professional athlete or whatever job that you're in, if you come up with a blunder like that, that could possibly have cost the team a premiership, but moving to the next week and a whole season on the line, it's just bad luck.
1: 10 more All Blacks will be injected into round 9 of the NPC. Northland gets Simon Parker for Saturday's Ranfurly Shield defence against Counties Manukau. 5 will feature in Nelson on Thursday with Timothy Tavatavanawai and Noah Hotham to play for Tasman. Bay of Plenty getting Imoni Narawa, Fehe Fini Anganofo and Pasa Leo Tosi. And Switzerland football captain Granit Xhaka is under investigation over allegations he obtained a forged COVID-19 vaccination certificate. The 33-year-old is alleged to have obtained the document in 2022 when it was a requirement in Switzerland for some travel abroad. That's sport. I'm Grace Cocker.
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1: Partly cloudy today across Tauranga. Westerly winds forecast as well. Should start to clear up tonight and stay that way right through into tomorrow. 19 is the forecast high and a low of 7. Partly cloudy right across Rotorua today with the westerlies forecast. Should start to clear up late this evening and stay nice and fine right through into tomorrow. High of 17 but a low of 5 degrees. Mostly fine today, just some westerlies picking up. Should stay relatively clear overnight before the cloud sets in tomorrow morning with some rain. High of 21 dropping to a chilly 3 degrees. Cloudy to start with right across Taupo today with the westerlies. Should start to clear up tonight and stay that way for tomorrow morning until the showers kick in the afternoon. High of 16, low of 6.
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3: Kia ora te whānau. Here is Ngā Rerenga Kupu o te Rā, Māori phrase a day. Today we look at Ngā Hākinakina, sports and recreation. Kei te tākaro pāwhutu paoro mātou, meaning we're playing touch rugby. 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
3: 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Rātū, or Tūrei, is the kupu Māori for Tuesday. 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
3: Kia ora te whānau. Here is Ngā Rerenga Kupu o te Rā, Māori phrase a day. Today we look at Ngā Hākinakina, sports and recreation. Kei te tākaro pāwhutu paoro mātou, meaning we're playing touch rugby. Pāwhutu paoro, touch rugby. You can replace pāwhutu paoro with poitarawhiti, netball, poitūkohu, basketball, poifana, soccer, futu paoro, rugby. Ngā rerenga kupu o te rā, Māori phrase a day.
1: He reo kōrero, he reo ora.
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1: He reo Māori.
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1: He reo rangatira.
3: Kia ora te whānau. Today, we look at months of the year. Painga whāwhā, or aperira, is the kupu Māori for April. Painga whāwhā, or aperira, April.
1: He reo kōrero, he reo ora.
4: A spoken language is a living language.
5: Take in the stunning scenery of Ohinemutu, Makoya Island, and Sulphur Point while enjoying a buffet-style and a la carte meal. For more info, head to lakelandqueen.com. Now, your news update.
6: Morning. In this update, the government believes New Zealand businesses will do very well under the free trade agreement with India. It was ratified yesterday. Minister Tom McLay says opportunities for businesses will be seen over the next year or two.
7: In the case of every trade agreement we've done, we've seen two-way trade in New Zealand. The exports go up much more quickly than the Ministry of Foreign Affairs can model.
6: New research is challenging whether antidepressants should be prescribed to people battling substance abuse. Along with potentially worsening the addiction, co-author David Menkes says they didn't always help alleviate anxiety or depression.
8: They are inconsistent in their effects. If they've also got this substance use disorder, then the response is generally less and sometimes not much benefit at all.
6: Tauranga Council will later this morning consider how to respond to a scathing review into the fatal Mount Maunganui landslide. The independent report found authorities failed to act on warnings about potential dangers going back decades. Construction crews have cut a crucial cable needed for air traffic control in the US, grounding flights at several major airports. Dozens have reportedly been disrupted in New York, Philadelphia, New Jersey and Boston. Auckland Airport expects September school holiday departures to be up 7% on last year. It says airlines are adding more seats across key destinations. Among those getting more popular with Kiwi travellers this year are Vietnam, China, Japan, the Cook Islands and Australia. And that's news.
9: 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Bringing you the sports news update.
6: In sport, England has strengthened their coaching staff for Sunday's test against the Black Ferns at Twickenham. World-class defence coach Sean Edwards is joining the Red Roses in a short-term consultancy role. Edwards has previously worked with Wales, the British and Irish Lions, and most recently France. Referee Ashley Klein has been dropped for the NRL preliminary finals. He was in charge as several calls went against the Warriors in Sunday's loss to the Knights at Eden Park. Channel 9 commentator Andrew Johns has some sympathy for Klein.
10: The referees now have got to deal with so much terminology in their head rolling around, and I really feel sorry for the referees about how they have to deal with it.
6: And the drawn-out negotiations between Anthony Joshua and Tyson Fury are set to finally end this week. The location of the bout has been a sticking point for the British heavyweight boxers. Madison Square Garden in New York was the front-runner, but now Principality Stadium in Cardiff is set to host the fight on December 11th. That's sport. I'm Grace Cocker.
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6: Partly cloudy today across Tauranga. Westerly winds forecast as well. Should start to clear up tonight and stay that way right through into tomorrow. 19 is the forecast high and a low of 7. Partly cloudy right across Rotorua today with the westerlies forecast. Should start to clear up late this evening and stay nice and fine right through into tomorrow. High of 17 but a low of 5 degrees. Mostly fine today, just some westerlies picking up. Should stay relatively clear overnight before the cloud sets in tomorrow morning with some rain. High of 21 dropping to a chilly 3 degrees. Cloudy to start with right across Taupo today with the westerlies. Should start to clear up tonight and stay that way for tomorrow morning until the showers kick in the afternoon. High of 16, low of 6.
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15: The Heat.
16: Well, you know this one goes. It's Robin Thicke alongside Mr. Lover.

when it comes to music. We've got you covered all day. Baby. On the heat. Break it down.

To the darlings, nau mai, whakarongo mai ki Tohotaka o Parekoehi. Koha paerere ahau, keeping you company from 8am to 12pm today, and I te whanau, happy, happy Tuesday. I think, correct me if I'm wrong, but we are down to like our final full week of September, which low-key is blowing my mind. I feel like I always used to talk about this on the drive show on just how fast our months go by. So my little whakaro for you this morning, e te iwi, is don't forget to take every opportunity. Take every opportunity. Say yes to certain jobs, but also don't forget about yourself and what you want to do. Yeah. My miri wahine told me that self-care is actually important, and self-care is actually lost within a lot of our whanau as well. So, you know, put that on the priority list, e te iwi, self-care. He oi anō, coming up on today's show, we have our chest moment. Yeah, we're not going to have that. I was playing chess last night. If you don't know, I'm actually obsessed with chess, and I believe I'm actually quite great. So if you do want to have a little 1v1, no mic, come to the station. But what I was trying to say was we have our pātai for the people coming through. Also, we have a Tuesday Weddle. Tuesday Weddle, I'm thinking a little challenge for te reo Māori. How are you feeling about that one? We've also got a little bit of a this verse that coming through in Rotorua headlines. So stay tuned for the hottest news here in Rotorua. But for now, let's dive back into some more waiata. We have 50 Cent right here on The Heat.

0: Tell your friends to get with my friends. And we could be friends. Shit, we could do this every weekend.
1: That's right.
0: Alright?
1: That's right.
0: Is that alright with you? Yeah. Keep banging.

0: 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If you believe we have breached these guidelines and would like to lodge a formal complaint, email pd@theheat.co.nz or call 349 2959 during business hours. 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He reo Māori. He reo
1: Māori. He reo rangatira. Kia ora te whānau. Here is Ngā Rerenga Kupu o te Rā, Māori phrase a day. Today we look at Ngā Hākinakina, sports and recreation. Kei te tākaro pāwhutu paoro mātou, meaning we're playing touch rugby. Pāwhutu paoro, touch rugby. You can replace pāwhutu paoro with poitarawhiti, netball, poitūkohu, basketball, poifana, soccer, futu paoro, rugby. Ngā Rerenga Kupu o te Rā, Māori phrase a day.
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1: 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Today we look at the days of the week. Rātū, or Tūrei, is the kupu Māori for Tuesday. Rātū, or Tūrei. 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

Olivia Dean in the mix for your Tuesday morning. Welcome back to the Heat FM. Now we have our pātai for the people. If Rotorua had a locals only secret spot, what would you nominate and why? Now this could be your favourite hidden swimming spot, a hunting spot, a quiet spot to watch the sunset, even a kai spot that deserves more than the view. And you know, it deserves a highlight. But what would your local only secret spot be here in Rotorua? And yes, I did add the hunting one for my cousin. Hey, the cousin that asked for it? If you know, you know. He oi anō, head over to the Heat FM Facebook page. Get amongst it this morning, e te iwi. It's been really cool seeing some of our whānau's responses as well. Hei, we've got Sola Rossa on the way with Losing Time and some Cat Burns in the mix right here on The Heat.

Illuminati, proud to be Māori, coming through on the Heat FM this morning, 15 minutes to the top of our hour. Now, e te whanau, beautiful whanau of Rotorua. As you know, we had a big, big weekend last weekend, Sunday to be exact. And I was thinking for tomorrow's socials, or even maybe something this morning, that I want to do like a dedication post to the WAS. Do you know what I mean? Where, you know, everyone comments like the final say. Hey. But we all comment like our love, our support for the Warriors. And we can hopefully tag them in where they see us. I mean, you know, I'm probably up against a few million people also getting recognised. But I thought, why not send them off with a final hurrah, share some of the kōrero on our show, maybe even try this week to get maybe one of the players, some of the coaches in. So, utone mai e te iwi. But what do you think? Should we create a little dedication, final say for our Warriors, who, again, are champions in our hearts, despite what the finals say? I feel like that field was, you know, it wasn't fielding. That's exactly it. Hey, we've got Robin Thicke on the way with the magic right here on the Heat. Turn it up.

0: 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This is Jam Hot.
1: Turn it up!
2: Yeah, yeah. Jack Knight in Dakota House. All we wanna do is make you bounce. Monifa, could you turn me out? Show me what your thing is all about. Jack Knight in Dakota House.

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1: Morning, in this update, businesses are being urged to report even seemingly minor cybercrime incidents to build a clearer picture of the threats faced here. The National Cyber Security Centre found almost a third of small and medium enterprises that experienced one did not report or disclose it. More than half said it wasn't big enough or didn't see the point. The minister who landed the India FTA calls it one of the most significant trade deals New Zealand has secured in decades. It has now been ratified. Tom McClay says it opens the door to the world's fastest major growing economy.
2: This means that we're now in a position to bring the agreement into force on the 20th of October this year, bringing the benefits to our exporters straight away.
1: A study shows antidepressants may worsen alcohol and drug use in people with addiction issues. Co-author David Menkes from Auckland Uni says the pattern was seen across a range of substances.
3: Some of them show an actual aggravation of their substance use difficulty when they're given an antidepressant. It was observed over and over again.
1: The UK has filed its first ever charges in connection to the 1994 Rwanda genocide. A 65-year-old Rwandan man who has been living in London is accused of directing and inciting acts of murder and genocide carried out by others. The Met Police says it follows a complex and extensive seven-year investigation. Around 800,000 Tutsis were killed over 100 days. President Trump is continuing to argue his case against what he calls fake news as three media outlets file a lawsuit. It's over his ban of CNN, MS Now and Politico from the White House. And that's news.
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1: In sport, picking the team to face England at Twickenham on Sunday is proving tricky for Black Ferns head coach Whitney Hanson. Having number 8, Kai-Paul Olsen-Baker back from injury and some strong performances on tour so far has made it tougher than usual.
4: Meeting that normally takes about half an hour took an hour and a half last night. Our lock loose forward positions at the moment in particular are so hotly contested.
1: Two Warriors feature in the Rugby League Players Association Team of the Year. Hooker Wade Egan and lock Aaron Clark have made the cut in the Dream Team that's selected by fellow NRL players. The Roosters and Dolphins had the most players with 3 each. Switzerland football captain Granit Xhaka is under investigation over allegations he obtained a forged COVID-19 vaccination certificate. The 33-year-old is alleged to have obtained the document in 2022 when it was a requirement in Switzerland for some travel abroad. The Sunderland midfielder, who was playing for Arsenal at the time, posted a statement on social media saying, "I take full responsibility for this decision." That's sport. I'm Grace Cocker.
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1: Partly cloudy today across Tauranga. Westerly winds forecast as well. Should start to clear up tonight and stay that way right through into tomorrow. 19 is the forecast high and a low of 7. Partly cloudy right across Rotorua today with the westerlies forecast. Should start to clear up late this evening and stay nice and fine right through into tomorrow. High of 17 but a low of 5 degrees. Mostly fine today, just some westerlies picking up. Should stay relatively clear overnight before the cloud sets in tomorrow morning with some rain. High of 21, dropping to a chilly 3 degrees. Cloudy to start with right across Taupo today with the westerlies. Should start to clear up tonight and stay that way for tomorrow morning until the showers kick in the afternoon. High of 16, low of 6.
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12 minutes past 9 on your Tuesday morning. Welcome back to the HeatFM, keeping you company with your host, Hapai Rere. Now, coming up in this hour, we'll be diving into a few pānui around the mutu. Also, we will be diving into our Rotorua headlines. Some of the kōrero we will be talking through is Rotorua Band doubles up in National Music Final. That's right, we're talking all things rangatahi. Also, there are 10 people stranded in the Bay of Plenty Forest who have been found safe. So stay tuned, stay locked right here on The Heat. Again, pānui coming through, and cannot forget our Rotorua headlines. We've got Bone Thugs and Harmony on the way and some Soho. Whakarongo mai.

Ruthie Iwi, Shekels, Miriam Miri coming through this morning on the Hit FM 99.1, also worldwide on your iHeartRadio app. Now, this weekend, Te Iwi is a weekend all our rangatahi have been practicing. That's right, it's the Aotearoa NZ Māori Rugby League Tournament. Now, this is happening down at the Rotorua International Stadiums for our 10s, 11s and 12-year-olds. Now, this will be scattered over both weekends, Saturday and Sunday, and we have a few rangatahi are here in Rotorua, representing Rotorua. So a big, massive shout-out. Massive shout-out to our Wairiki Māori. We also have, as I'm reading down the list, a Piki Au team. I swear I saw it yesterday, I Te Iwi. Ngāti Piki Au, they're in the mix. Te Aroa, we've got a Rōpū in there. And I can't forget Tūwhare Toa me Tūwhare Toa ki Kawerau. Aye. So we've got a few whānau from Manawa 2, Ngāti Parau, Pūkiko, Ngāti Toa, all coming to Rotorua to play a sport that they love and that they'll practice for here in the Rotorua International Stadium. Now, something that has really connected me to this, and I mean like it has my heartstrings, is my god babies. Aye, they're coming from Ōtautahi, Christchurch, and, you know, they were trialling out for the teams. My nephew made it to the second round. Unfortunately, I didn't make it to the final team, but my niece, my goddaughter, is coming up to Rotorua. So watch our socials, Te Iwi. Might be doing a story takeover, but for now, we've got Apache Indian on the way with Boom Shakalak right here on the Heat. Turn it up.

0: When it comes to music, we've got you covered all day. On the Heat, turn it up.
1: Crazy, crazy, crazy. Everybody. Crazy, crazy, crazy.

Morena, e te iwi. For your Rotorua headlines today, Rotorua Boys High School Band has struck a high note on the national stage, winning two awards at the 2026 Smoke-Free Tangata Beats National Final in Wellington. Rauhuia won the NZ Music Commission Best Song Award and Te Reo Award at Saturday's competition, earning $10,000 in prize money. Now, the awards were announced at the National Final, which brought together 10 of the country's top young Māori Pasifika music acts at Massey University Great Hall in Wellington, a media release had said. Also in Rotorua headlines, a group of 10 people who became lost in Rotoihu Forest overnight has been located safe and well, police have said. Sergeant Shane Forsyth said police received reports the group travelling in vehicles became stranded in the forest at 1:20 a.m. Yesterday. Now, he also states that four members of the group made their way out on foot to seek help for the remaining six people who stayed with the vehicles. Now, we can all say that the 10 people are now safe from Rotoihu Forest, and that, e te iwi, is your Rotorua headlines for this morning. We've got Rihanna on the way with Thug In My Life right here on The Heat. Turn it up.

TDFM this morning. Welcome back. How are you feeling? If you didn't know, it is our last week of school. Which means school holidays next week. Te iwi. And if you're looking for something to do, head over to Makoya Association. They have 2 weeks planned out if you are looking for a holiday program for your rangatahi. We've got Cyril on the way, I te whanau, with That's Her right here on the heat. Morena.

0: step aboard the Lakeland Queen for a unique New Zealand cruise experience, embracing the spirit of Manaakitanga and the immersive beauty and culture of Rotorua. The Lakeland Queen, bringing you the latest news update.
1: Morning in this update. Police uncovered more than they bargained for in an Auckland suburb this morning. While reporting to a robbery in Remuera's Bassett Road, officers stumbled across an alleged cannabis growing operation. They found the front door of a property open and were greeted by a suspicious smell. The occupant, who fled out a back window of the house, was found by a police dog unit a short time later. Employee confidence remains firmly down despite a slight rise over the last quarter. 60% of respondents to the Westpac McDermott Miller Index felt it's hard to find a job at the moment, unchanged from the previous survey. Expectations of earnings growth remain close to record lows. Part of State Highway 1 in North Canterbury is closed due to a vehicle breakdown. It's impacting an area in Greta Valley, south of the intersection with Stonyhurst Road. The upcoming election appears to be having a minor impact on decision-making in the property market. Trade Me data shows around 1 in 5 buyers and sellers listed as their primary influence. Spokesperson Gavin Lloyd says the fundamentals remain the same.
2: The biggest thing in the property market is always life change. Outside of that, there's still uncertainty out there. Buying a house is still expensive, so that's having a far bigger impact than the upcoming election.
1: And the New Zealand-India Free Trade Agreement is a done deal. It has been formally ratified in Parliament and will come into effect next month. 57% of New Zealand exports to India will be tariff-free on day one, including sheep meat, wool and coal. And that's news.
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1: In sport, Black Ferns coach Whitney Hanson's downplaying the impact Sean Edwards will have for England at Twickenham on Sunday. The world-class defence coach has joined the Red Roses in a short-term consultancy role.
3: Having him there for the week, well, I'm not sure, I guess time will tell, but we know they're a strong attacking and defensive team and we need to be ready for anything there.
1: FIFA President Gianni Infantino has proposed an external review of how world football's governing body operates. He sent a letter to the FIFA Council saying he is open to reform. Infantino has come under increasing pressure over his aborted plans to sell stakes in the World Cup to private investors. He's seeking a fourth term at the next election in March. Principality Stadium in Cardiff is expected to host the long-awaited heavyweight boxing showdown between Tyson Fury and Anthony Joshua. Only weeks ago, Madison Square Garden in New York was firming as the favourite to host the bout. But Joshua and promoter Eddie Hearn refused to budge on their contractual right to stage the fight on British soil. An official announcement is expected this week, with December 11 the likely date. That's sport, I'm Grace Cocker.
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4: For Rotorua, could be a few fine spells, mostly cloudy today. Cloud clearing towards the evening. Westerly winds, 17 our high and down to 5. More cloud tomorrow, some afternoon showers and cooler, especially overnight. For Tauranga, could be a few fine spells, mostly cloudy all day today, but should stay dry. Westerly winds, a high of 19 degrees down to a low of 7. More cloud tomorrow, some afternoon showers and cooler, especially at night. For Taupō, could be a few fine spells, a mostly cloudy one all day today. Westerly winds and a high of 16 degrees down to a low of 5. Tomorrow, more sunshine, fine and cloudy, southerlies. It's a lot cooler, especially at night. For Whakatane, fine spells on and off today with cloudy patches through the day as well. Cloud clearing in the evening. Westerly winds, a high of 21, but a cool night down to 3. Tomorrow, more cloud, a few showers and a high of 17.

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And coming up in this hour, I will be catching up with Digital Native. Now, if you haven't heard, they are looking at buying a van and a trailer for all the haringa that they do for our rangatahi, all the kaupapa they go on. And right now they have a give a little page. So if you do want to get involved, if you want to help out our rangatahi and our digital native whanau, utone mai te iwi, that is coming up next. But speaking of next, Sean Paul, International Affair, and some Ace of Base right here on the Heat. Turn it up.

0: Hi, everybody. Ethi Iwi. Welcome back to the Hit FM, keeping you company this afternoon from 3 p.m. to 7 p.m. tonight. Now, if you haven't seen on our socials, we're going to have an interview with Digital Natives Academy. Now, they have a beautiful kaupapa going on. They're trying to seek themselves one van and a trailer, potentially two, if we're talking to the right people today. But we're going to introduce one of our newest friends to the Heat, Morena. Now, we're going to do a Ko Waikue no hia koe for whanau who don't know who you are. So, Ko Waikue. Hey, thank you for your mahi. Very, very important. Basically, what she's trying to say is she helps look after your rangatahi, digital natives. And we just want that experience to be just as beautiful for them as well, te whanau. Now, your post says that you're currently vanless at the moment. Now, what challenges does that create when you're travelling to kaupapa or competitions around Otorua?
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0: Ein Ticker. Yeah, and I feel you on that. It's quite restraining not having an important piece. It's like having the final piece to your puzzle, isn't it? Yeah. Beautiful. Same. 100% tautoku this. Now, your rangatahi are out here chasing opportunities from job interviews to many kaupapa here in Rotorua, like we were just talking about. Now, how important is having reliable transport?
1: Aye.

0: I'm already picturing all the different kaupapa they'll be going to te iwi. Now, you're also aiming to get a 12 to 14 seater van with a trailer. Hashtag trailer. What will having that vehicle allow your team to do that you couldn't easily do now?
1: Wow.

0: Whoa!
1: I'm here, so I have an

Yeah. Also, you know, rangatahi, they don't pack lightly these days. No, they have a suitcase at their whanau. Oh, yeah, I love them so much. Now, for anyone who is listening and they want to support this kaupapa, how can they get behind this fundraiser and help you guys reach your goal? Plus one, Ben.

0: Thank you so much for your kōrero. And I also would like to shout out to all our businesses out there. I mean, this is our future. These are our rangatahi wanting to take all these opportunities. So if you can get amongst it, it would be hugely appreciated. Just think about seeing your kids on te karere. Hey, news story. Aukaha, te taipu kōrero. But do you have anything? Iwi, get amongst it. We want to get a van for our rangatahi and a trailer. We want to see them pursue and achieve all their goals. But thank you so much for joining us on today's show. And do you have a little wire to request?
1: Oh, I can't think of anything off the top of my head.
0: Do you like a bit of brandy?
1: Yes.
0: Yeah?
1: Yes, that'll be perfect for a Monday.
0: Oh, there we have it, Iti. Iwi, brandy on waves right here on the Heaps.

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Coco Jones on the Hit FM this morning. Welcome back. And at the iwi, if you didn't know, we've got a lot of kapa haka masters going on around the rohe. That's right, Ngati Rangi Wewehi, Tuhorangi, and also Ngati Whakaue. Now, you're probably wondering, why are you bringing that up, girl? Because do you know what I've told my tari? Is that I actually want to join the master for Ngati Whakaue. Am I a iri o Te Arawa kou? Do I love kapa haka? I actually used to, be a kapa haka fanatic e te iwi. What happened? High school. Teenager. Forgot my path. There were two lanes of choices, if you know what I mean. I have actually been practicing e te iwi, like an hour a day poi. And I mean it's simple poi. He oi anō, keyword practicing. Putting in the mahi. But what do you think? What do you think about when you want to give something a go or try something new? Let me know. Also, any tips and tricks for kapaka, also send those through to the Heat FM as well. We've got Coterie on the way. We're pretty girl right here on the Heat. Turn it up.

0: Take in the stunning scenery of Ohinemutu, Makoya Island, and Sulphur Point while enjoying a buffet-style and a la carte meal. For more info, head to lakelandqueen.com. Now, your news update.
1: Morning in this update. Police are encouraging any other victims of Scott James Southwood to come forward as he is today sentenced to 14 years in prison. The 35-year-old earlier pleaded guilty to a raft of charges including sexual violation by rape and assault with a weapon. Police are acknowledging the victim's bravery for speaking up, adding it cannot undo the harm they've endured. Bleak results from a survey on customer aggression. About 91% of workers have experienced it in the past year, with verbal abuse the most common. ShopCare's Selena Armstrong admits she is shocked by the scale and breadth of the harm.
2: People are experiencing being spat on and they're being threatened with knives and other weapons.
1: A person has died at the scene of a crash between a pedestrian and a vehicle in Auckland's Pakuranga. It happened just after nine last night on Pakuranga Road. The Trade Minister is optimistic about eventually adding dairy to a trade deal with India. The FTA, which has been ratified and comes into effect next month, largely excludes milk products. But Tom McClay says the relationship sets us up well for the future.
3: There is a time not too far away, and I think it's within a decade, where India will start to become a large dairy importer. And the question is, who will they look to do those deals with?
1: There's been a slight slump in global oil prices. Brent crude was trading at just over $99 a barrel earlier today, down about $5. It comes as President Trump signals a possible meeting with his Iranian counterpart at the UN General Assembly this week. And that's news.
0: 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Bringing you the sports news update.
1: In sport, two key players are set to return to the Black Ferns team for Sunday's test against England at Twickenham. Coach Whitney Hanson's confirmed number aides at Kai Paul Olsen-Baker and wing Ayesha Lete'e'inga have overcome their injuries.
4: Both of those two there won't be restricted by minutes, but what we also know is that regardless of coming off the bench or starting, every single one of our 23 will have a role to play.
1: Manchester United legend Gary Neville has angrily criticised his former team for their poor start to the English Premier League season. With the competition taking a break for international matches, he thinks manager Michael Carrick is too soft on players.
5: They were absolutely mannequins. I've never seen a Manchester United team walk around as much as that. Michael's got to stop defending them because there needs to be a rebalance.
1: Man United are sitting 12th on the ladder. Liam Lawson's second stint with Red Bull is set to come to an end. Isaac Hajar is expected to come back from a wrist injury for this weekend's F1 Azerbaijan Grand Prix. Lawson spent the last three races driving for the senior team and is poised to return to racing bulls. That's sport, I'm Grace Cocker.
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6: For Rotorua, could be a few fine spells, mostly cloudy today, cloud clearing towards the evening, westerly winds 17 hour high and down to 5. More cloud tomorrow, some afternoon showers and cooler, especially overnight. For Tauranga, could be a few fine spells, mostly cloudy all day today, but should stay dry. Westerly winds, a high of 19 degrees down to a low of 7. More cloud tomorrow, some afternoon showers and cooler, especially at night. For Taupō, could be a few fine spells, a mostly cloudy one all day today. Westerly winds and a high of 16 degrees down to a low of 5. Tomorrow, more sunshine, fine and cloudy, southerlies. It's a lot cooler, especially at night. For Whakatane, fine spells on and off today with cloudy patches through the day as well. Cloud clearing in the evening. Westerly winds, a high of 21, but a cool night down to 3. Tomorrow, more cloud, a few showers, and a high of 17.
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2: Kaiateahi. Which, actually, you can translate this one, means food of the fire.
3: Food of the fire.
2: And it pretty much means that's all they're good for. 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So it is actually a bit of a curse, bit of a kofete, so be very careful when you're using it. 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
3: I think through different levels of severity, you can be like, oh, tits on a ball. You know, for a easy go, but you know, there can be worse, you know.
2: You're... Yeah. Kaiateahi.
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1: Good afternoon. In this update, Gloria Vale is losing its charitable status. Following an investigation, the Department of Internal Affairs says it will be deregistering the trust that supports it as of tomorrow. The trust cannot apply for registration for another 3 years. A DIA spokesperson says the decision does not determine the future operation of the religious community, nor does it address questions of